0: Copy, that's going to be valid. NSR, insurance, that confirms.
1: Devil.

0: for traffic stop.
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0: here? Rossville Highway, Hawkins Road, Tennessee registration 544 Bravo Quebec Kilo Bravo. Should come back on a red Mazda.
1: Copy.

0: 174. I have 3 Tennessee will land when you're prepared.
1: Go ahead.
0: 135-447-811. Second's going to be 161-506-641. Third's going to be 113-352-442. Local surrounding and shopping.

0: 70 to 74. You gonna need another?
1: Yeah.
2: 27 to the CDL for readback. Correction. Registration for readback.
0: Thank you. I'll be to you in a second. What was your 20 again?
3: 4540
2: Bravo Sierra Golf 4540.
0: Seventy to 74. You on Westville Highway or something?

0: 27, that comes back on that white Subaru out of Clinton.
1: 170 status.
0: Call dispatch for further.
2: 170, I'm okay. Verbal warning on my stop. I'll be in 74.

0: 174. 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
1: Probably.

0: 228. 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
0: Being route to Walmart, they've got two that are actively stuffing their purses and bags full of stuff inside Walmart.
1: Copy.

0: route to the Walmart. 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They've left in a white pickup truck with a black bumper, and he wasn't able to get a tag.
1: Ah. 227, copy.

0: 25. I'm going to be the traffic stop on that vehicle. I believe to be the vehicle anyways. I got a tow seat tag for you when you're ready.
1: Go ahead with it.
0: It's going to be 087 Bravo Sierra Golf Romeo. 087 Bravo Sierra Golf Romeo.
1: Proceed.
2: 25, where are you at?
0: Hillville.

0: 27. I've got name and date of birth and a 10 CDL for that looking. Also, can you run NCIC background reference set?
1: Go with your OLN, and who do you need the criminal history on?
0: They're both suspects. Tennessee DL 161-217-461. 161-217-461.
1: And go ahead with your name and date of birth.
0: Name and date of birth is going to be Jalea Perez. Spelling first, if you're ready.
1: Go ahead.
0: Jalea Alpha Lima Echo. India, Golf Hotel, Alpha, Virginia, repeat.
1: Yeah, my pen messed up.
0: Juliet, Alpha, Lima, Echo, India, Golf Hotel, Alpha, Perez, Colin Spelling.
1: And her date of birth?
0: August 4th, 2008.

0: 129. I've got one by name and date of birth.
1: Copy 129. You said Charles Severs at Lee. Are you talking about Clinton Lee Lane?
2: Is that Perez by chance have a DL?
0: Name, man. That was Charles Severs turns into Oakridge Highway near Maryland Point. Just east of Maryland Point.

0: go ahead.
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1: Copy, ma'am. Thank you. Looking for the in service. He checks. Okay.

0: 27. 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
1: I'm unable to locate any kind of ID for the Perez subject. April Barillas of Rocky Top is valid. She's negative locals and NCIC. Both females are negative criminal history.
0: Officer, thank you.

0: 70 to 75. 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
1: 74 to 70. 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
0: Take a left. 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
1: Royal Lynch. 09864600. 400.

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0: 124-306-027.
1: Stand by.

last assignment, 721 North Main Street. It's going to be for a 65-year-old female, chest pain, history of COPD. Just to advise, there is an alert. There to be noticed.

0: 129. Sort of a traffic hazard. Two subjects walking on the roadway. To McNorris Freeway off of Andersonville Highway. Caller advising there's a female on one side of the road and male subject on the opposite side of the road, both wearing black. Caller advising he almost ran over one of them.
1: Copy, I'm in route. Yeah, I'll be in route with him.

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1: 27, go ahead.
0: 27, if you don't care, you can sign me primary. Also, show units in service. 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
1: You're going to need an OCA?
0: That's fair enough. 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

0: 129, did the complainant say that they were north or south of Andersonville Highway?
1: 129, the caller advised they was on Andersonville Highway. They turned right-handed onto Norris Freeway, and they was about a three-quarters of a mile out Norris Freeway.

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0: 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Got him. 173, I'm in the area.
1: Cut. 129, same traffic.

0: I've got nothing so far. Copy 129 dispatch. Any other calls on this?
1: That's a negative conversation back in
0: Yes, ma'am. 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

0: 165. Can you be on the lookout for a white semi truck coming from Rocky Top? All the caller could provide was the registration of 580-7718. He couldn't provide the state. Tried to put a make a female get inside of his truck from the McDonald's. Rocky Top's on scene with a female at this time.
1: Okay.

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1: Go ahead.
0: First name's going to be Jerry. 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

I wanted to ask him about if he was out with a vehicle up on Bryceville Highway at Val Mountain Lane.

Lake City Highway and Offutt Road is going to be a Dodge Durango dark color, 443 Bravo Sierra Golf Romeo. Looks like I talked about it at least two times.

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1: Receive, Kimba. Boy 29, that tag finally came back. 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

0: 120, man. 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
1: 129, go ahead.
0: 065-277-077. Should be John Thomas Gaylor with a birthday of 7/27/1969. The second one's going to be Kelly Hill, 2/12/1970. See if you can find the one. Look for more on her.
1: What was that last name on Kelly?
0: Hill, Hotel Isle of Malema.

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0: 10-4.

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1: .173, .175. I'm out of jail. I'm closer.
0: Yeah, I've heard it. You're closer.
1: Copy. I'll be around.

0: 129, your first subject, John Gaylor, date of birth 7/27/1969, is valid. Collects the negative locals, NCIC. Second subject, Kelly Hill. 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
1: Copy, ma'am. Thank you. You can cancel anybody coming out here.
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1: Ma'am, do you copy that last traffic?
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0: 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I'm not getting out on my portable.
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0: Ma'am, were you able to get anything back with that name and date of birth?
1: Affirmative. She's negative locals and NCIC.
0: Copy.

0: 175.
1: I've got a noise complaint. 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It's going to be the Bull Run Park and Boat Ramp. Complaint that's advising that there is about 20 or more teenagers and about 15 cars that are playing extremely loud music.
0: Copy. 173, I'll be in route with him.
1: Resist.
0: 117, add me that card, please.
1: Copy.

0: 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I'll be back in service.
1: Copy. 2267.
2: 170.
1: 170.
2: 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Again, mileage 867 to ACDF.
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0: 129, your traffic was distorted. Could you try again?
1: 129 to 175. We're turning on new Henderson. How close are you?
2: I just turned on new Henderson not that long ago. It looked like it might be dispersing though, because I passed like 6 carloads of kids.
1: Copy myself. I say I think you're 2 minutes out.
2: Copy.
0: 129. I still show you our traffic stop. What disposition did you want on that?

0: 28.
1: 28, go ahead. 28. Passerby states that at the Gigo number 2, South Seavers, there's a car at the gas pump that seems to be an awful lot of smoke. Would like an officer to check it out. It is not on fire. Just state that the male subject is pumping gas, but it does have a lot of smoke.
0: Receiving out.

0: explanation there, Ben.
1: Appreciate it.
0: Tony, did they give a description of the vehicle?
2: It's the car sitting at the gas pump smoking.
0: Copy that. I just drove through. There's only one vehicle here, a Jeep, and there's no smoke emitting from the vehicle. Coming back in service.
1: 3C.

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0: 6. 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
1: Comes back to George Nolan. He's going to be valid. Negative locals and negative NTIC.

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I'll be en route with one mail from here, KCDF, beginning mileage 70016.

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0: Copy, are you going to be primary with arrest?
1: Yeah, it's in 4.
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0: 147-900-317 should be Green Listenby with a birthday of 8/11/2005. The second one's going to be Desiree Thompson. First name's known as Delta Echo, Zulu Ida, Romeo, Echo Echo, 2407. 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

0: Sí, vale, no, eso sí que lo sé.
1: 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I'm unable to locate any ID out of all 50 states for Desiree Thompson, 24 of 07. 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

0: sir. I just located the Yelena Desiree Thompson. 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She's still negative locals in NCIC.
1: 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Thank you.

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1: Yeah.
0: White Genesis, Bravo, Victor Bravo, 1051.

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Rickman Road in Livingston. Valid, negative spelling, insurance unconfirmed.

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1: Copy, come stuck on a blue 2021 Toyota Camry to a Henry Sakara. Joanne Layton Clinton, it's valid, I guess, all insurance confirmed.
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129, crap, stop. 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
0: 150-622-522. 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

0: 174,
1: go ahead.
0: Both units have welfare checks. It's going to be at 128 Breen Lane off of Cove Lane. Planes advising and requesting a welfare check on Tasha Patterson, her children. Planes advising the female called her on Facebook Messenger, stated the female's hearing noises, stated multiple times she's going to kill someone because she's hearing the noises. The complaint does believe the female is intoxicated, unknown weapons.
2: Copy. 173, copy on route from Roswell. Oh, wait. 173 to 174.
1: Go ahead.
2: When I was flexing time last week, she was arrested by the other day shift, heavily impaired, using several type of narcotics.
1: Copy.
3: I'll be in service with a citation issued. I'll be around to that call.

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0: 27, speak to an officer, 1106 North Charles Severs. It's going to be Gingo number one. Employee called in, stated there's a male who came into the store, says he wants to speak to an officer, refuses to give him any information or anything. I did hear somebody yelling in the background. I'm not too sure if that's the subject or not.
1: Careful.
2: I'll be in right with him.
0: Great, thanks, sir.

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0: car turned on white, took me Chevy to a James Bean, Cove Lane, Oliver Springs. Going to be valid, negative, stolen, insurance unconfirmed.
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2: 227. Myself, 28. We'll be on scene.
1: I'm standing by on Cove Lane. My vehicle passed me twice.
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0: 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Can you send fire and EMS to check out this individual? 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
1: Crazy. 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

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Thank you.

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0: on. 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
1: 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She stated she went to school with the female. She doesn't really talk with her much, and Ms. Patterson had called her tonight.

0: appreciate it. What business is that?
1: Good.
0: It's going to be Advanced Auto Parts.
2: Okay, call her complaint and advise her. She can make contact with her. If I let her know, we need to speak to her. Actually, she's okay.
0: Copy that. Show me her out.

0: 174 made contact with complainant. She realized Ms. Patterson called her just a few moments ago and stated she had left. The complainant advised that she has not left and she's still inside the residence, talking out of her mind. The complainant's going to call her back, see if she can get her to step outside for you guys.
1: Oh, thank you.

0: 27.
1: 27.
0: And that individual will be more than a half.
1: Are you safe? Are you going to need an OCA or anything?
0: Negative. Just position the DNA.
1: Are you safe?
2: Medical assistance.
0: Very easy, sir.

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1: Got out of here. Got any more traffic?

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1: Ma'am, we're fine. Thank you.
0: Copy.

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0: your route to the area of Lake City Highway and Liner Lane. I have a complainant advising he dropped his friend, a Jeremy Hicks, off in the area to a camper. He's advising that the male subject is
1: in the
0: hospital because he does have COVID whiskey shown in the system.
1: Good.
0: I play by that he's coming from Clinton, coming into Clinton from Lake City.
1: 28, 7 CL 138 345 131 138 345. 131. Also, can you confirm insurance on that registration, please?
2: Tone back to Teresa Legea, valid negative local, negative STRC, insurance on the phone.

0: Oh, I'm 73.
1: Yeah.
0: I have to by name and date of birth for this call when you're ready.
1: Yeah.
0: First is white female. Christy Tinker. Common spelling on both. 2/21 of 1980. White male, Michael Patterson, 10/1/79.
2: Okay. 165, I'll be in route with 170.

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1: Yeah.
0: You can show you in Skype service. 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
3: 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That's going to be James the home. He's going to be valid. Negative vocals, negative NCIC.
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0: Serve welfare check, it's going to be 325 Longfield Road off of Mountain View Drive. Clay's going to be bed bound, advising she's been yelling for her husband across the house and he is not responding. She's afraid something has happened. She advises the front door is locked, but if you go to the first window to the left of the front door, that's where he stays.
1: Same thing, I'm in rally.
2: Go.
1: 165 and 117.
2: Go ahead.
1: That's kind of on my way home. You want me to go up there with him?
3: I'm right here, John. I'm close. I'll grab it. Thank you, though.

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0: 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I'll be back in service.

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0: 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Can you start next schedule owner's request?
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1: 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He's in your locals. He does have an NCIC entry, but it's Ohio pickup only.
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0: 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Honor declined to report.
1: Sir, I apologize. I walked on you after you said in service.
0: Honor declined to report. Vehicle was removed from the ditch. He's on his way in.

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1: Go ahead.
0: One confirmed in hand on that last subject.
1: Copy. Can you go ahead and create a one adult card for that address?
0: Copy.
1: Go ahead, K9178, to that call.

0: 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I'll be on duty for court.
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0: Racing.

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There's some outside on the left side of the trailer right now.

0: Tennessee temp tag is Quebec 159 Bravo Kilo Romeo. Quebec 159 Bravo Kilo Romeo.
1: That comes back to a 2010 Nissan Rogue, unknown color, to a Brittany Bowling of Harriman. No stolen records. 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
0: 11-24-01.
1: Copy. Both of those are in custody.
0: Which ones are in custody?
1: Slater and Holmes.
0: I got Holmes. Which is the other one?
1: The other one that we were here on.

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1: 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You already got it. Disregard.
0: All right, thanks.
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0: 222 traffic stop, 300 block, Clinch Avenue. 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

0: 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Have an MVA, possible injuries. Going to be around the 300 block of Clinch Avenue near Aspire.
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1: 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One patient for transport. One walking with it.
0: 3C will be with you about 30 seconds.

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0: 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Get the hard barrier from that side.
1: Engine 1 to command. You guys good on resources?

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1: 22, I've got
0: 373
1: registered.
0: Can you call that guy on
1: 22, go ahead.
0: Moody Hollow Road as a goat. Let him
1: first
0: know
1: it's going to be 6 Charlie Papa 3633. Could you repeat that one? 6 Charlie Papa 3633. Received. Go ahead with the next one. That's going to be Hotel Echo Alpha Tango Hotel November. That's Hotel Echo Alpha Tango Hotel November. Repeat. I have a third one when you're ready. Go ahead. Victor Echo 1116. Victor Echo 1116. Repeat.

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0: 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That next schedule is going to be a Subaru and for the Chevy SUV.
1: 3-2.

0: 23.
1: See the complainant at Woodland Post Acute, 220 Longmire Road. Complainant's asking that you call him before you arrive on scene. It's going to be in reference to some items found in a room, possible drug items.

0: 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Go ahead with the first one.
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0: Go ahead with the next one.
1: 123-221-214. 123-221-214.
0: Go ahead with the last one.
1: It's going to be 076-367-329. 076-367-329.
0: Three, safe.

0: can you get advice top notch? We have that third vehicle for the next schedule, but she wants to have it towed to a specific location. She can talk to her when she gets here.
1: So you're advising there's going to be three vehicles that need to be towed?
0: Affirmative, but the third one, the Chevy Silverado, they want it towed to a residence.
1: Three, please.

0: possible suicide. Going to be an 86-year-old male, gunshot to the head. Going to be 713 Madera Street. Crossing is going to be Westmere Avenue.
1: 81, 713 Madera.
0: Greasy.
1: 20th Avenue, command of inspection.
0: Shot to the head. Going to be 713 Madera Street. Nearest cross street is going to be Westmere.
1: Chris, I'll be in right. Being transferred to Daniel Adams. You'll have a guest. After you'll be available as long as 713 Madera.
0: Repeat.
2: Rescue's just wrong. There's something there.
0: Seven thirteen Madera.

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0: Smartphone has the screen.

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1: Quench Avenue Command, dispatch. 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They'll be responding from there.
0: 3-3.

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1: Ah. 200, copy.

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1: EMS, or correction, EMS been notified.
0: Restate.
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1: Would this be the one that 1655 took into custody?
0: Yes.
1: Where is it?
2: Go ahead, 205. House is secured at this time. Had a maintenance man, air conditioning unit guy here. Have a deal number put in the car just for it. Go ahead, 205. You have a DL to put in the card? Yes. Prepared copy. Go ahead. 091-051-168. Repeating, 091-051-168. Need it added, do you need a read back? Ask me that, just add to the card. Receive.
3: Seven, gonna have two calls pending in the south zone. 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She's advising that she is bedbound. She's also advising that he will not take care of her. Going to be a welfare check, 331 South Fowler Street.
4: Perfect.
3: 207, the other call pending is going to be at Ingalls, 190 Clinch Avenue. Have a female outside the store reporting a theft of a cooler.

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1: Clinch Avenue Command, go ahead.
0: What's your status there?
1: We should be here in the next minute or two, getting the last car out of the way.

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1: Copy, 78.
2: 223. Pull ahead, 23. Can I get the time that this 911 call came out as we're DOT, please?
3: Call came in at 10:12. 10:12.
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0: 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We'll be clear enough.
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1: Traffic complaint. It's going to be in the area of 3143 West Wolf Valley, across from Moccasin Hollow. The complainant is with a company that's trying to deliver a trailer, and there's a female in a vehicle that has stopped in the middle of the road, reclined her seat, and refusing to move.
0: Copy.

0: 27 Commander Fletch. Go ahead, 27 is Commander.
1: I'm going by name and date of birth.
2: 22, quality took all them vehicles. I'll have a crash report. Service. We got anything pending?
1: Matthew,
3: I was trying to get out of 205. He just cleared a burglar alarm. They've called back saying they now have motion, basement motion at 437. Was it quality or top notch that took the vehicle?
2: It was top notch, I'm sorry.
3: Receipt. 205. Go ahead, 205.
4: That was probably me locking up the bomb door with the contractor on the heat tank.
3: Received. I told him you were on scene.
4: Yes, I'm in
5: there. 1555, show me back in service.
3: Received.
2: 22. What's this call here at Ingalls?
6: Copy.
3: It's going to be a death. Female outside, some items stolen. I just saw it.
6: Copy. You can tell me what else.
3: Received.

0: Does they have a suspect? Was that cool?
1: I think she's standing outside 207.
0: Is that the suspect or
1: complaint? I'm unsure. I did not take the call. My partner did, and she's gone for the day.
2: Sarge, I'm going to go inside and ask the manager.
3: There you.
1: .22207, a male subject named Keith called this in.

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1: Call me, thank you.

0: 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Can I get the last four of my OTA, please?
1: It's going to be 0140. Repeat, 0140.
0: Copy, thank you.

0: に。
1: You show both units in service. He checks okay.
2: I'm racing.
3: 207 status CPD channel. Go ahead. Andrea Wright is going to be ID only. She is revoked. Revoked out of Hamblin County. However, she is negative. Hamblin, Knox, locals, and NCIC.

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0: 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I'll be in service from Madaris 11 and 12. We'll be standing by. 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Do we have anything else?
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1: 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Subject found a pair of breeches, think there may be a wallet in it. Between Get and Go and Food City, what do you advise?
2: I'll be in route.
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0: 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They do not have an ETA. Stated they would have to call someone in, and their dispatch supervisor is on a CPR in progress in Oak Ridge. Unknown ETA.
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Officer.

North Crawford Lift Assist, 1116 McAdoo Street. 80-year-old female has fallen in the bathroom. Cannot get up.

0: 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I got a tag for address already.
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0: 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NBA property damage occurred at 9:30 this morning, 220 Old Chestnut Ridge Road, crossing Davidson Hollow. Complaint advised that a vehicle broke his well cover.
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0: Just be advised, I took a call. There's a super wide load that is getting off at the 122, currently at mile marker 112. Going to be coming down North Severs to Weaver, and then going to be turning back up 25W going toward Rocky Top.
1: Receive, they have an ETA.
0: They were on the interstate passing the 112 mile marker.
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0: EMS have transported. The scene's been relayed to the appropriate designee. I'll be available. 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
2: 222.
1: Be en route to the 400 block, Ridgeview Drive. Caller states that there is a, don't know if it's a male or a female, sitting on the side of the road, short blonde hair, no shoes, just sitting on the side of the road. People are swerving to miss them.
2: 178.

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0: 128. Traffic hazard. Coming near the intersection of Rushy Valley Road and Mountain View Road, a motorist advising someone in a blank Chevy pickup is stopped in that area is actually trimming tree limbs that are falling into the roadway. Concerned it may cause an accident.

0: 22.
1: Good.
0: Being route to Hoskins. 100 block North Main Street. Caller says a female that was riding a bicycle and just about ran right into her. Says she went into Hoskins. Only way she can describe her is a red head with hair put up on top of her head.
1: Probably.

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1: Yeah,
0: 130. 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
1: Racing. It is valid NSR.
2: 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She walked in here and then left. 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

0: that comes back on a 2017 Chevy Tahoe to a Edward Allen Wales of Lenoir City. Registration that should be on it is 254 Bravo Papa Delta Lima, 254 Bravo Papa Delta Lima, and it expires February 28th of 26.
1: I have two Tennessee OLNs for local Knox, Monroe County, Loudoun County, Lenoir City.
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0: service call for a CO level check. It's going to be at 410 Spring Street. I've got a call pending. It has to be handled by phone. It's going to be at 110 East Center Stage. Officer Collins needs a phone call. States he had a subject in there that tried to falsify a drug test and stated he was suicidal, didn't want to deal with it anymore. He has left, but he has to document it and wants an officer to call him. His number's in the card.
1: Got it. 2420 to 83, catch that last call.

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1: Sir, you clear for traffic?
0: Yes.
1: NDL status, Wanda Phillips, 1028 of 88, invalid, Class C, negative restrictions. She's negative NCIC and NOx. We do have one confirmed in hand, ACDS, violation of probation, zero bond.
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0: 164, 119. Your status is? Three feet. 178. 178. Welfare check. 145 Old Evacuation Lane, cross of Mahoney Road. This call came in from Clinton, where they took a call from the probation office. They advised male subject Edward Fulls attempted to falsify a test. He left about an hour ago in a blue Subaru Forester. Possibly suicidal. He stated he wasn't going back to prison.
1: Copy.

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0: It's going to be on a white sedan, 423 Bravo Romeo Whiskey Kilo. 423 Bravo Romeo Whiskey Kilo. We'll be pulling in at the one stop.

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0: 207, I have a South call zone pending. It's going to be for an intoxicated person currently walking the 300 block of Yanaka, headed toward Clinton Highway, blonde hair, shorts with a black shirt thrown over his shoulder. Caller states he is stumbling all over the place. What do you advise?
1: I'll be in route.

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0: 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Closest cross will be Old Lake City Highway.
1: Copy, do you have a tag?
0: I believe it's Ohio. Tag's gonna be Juliet X-ray November 6629.
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6: 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First one's contempt of court, $1,850 bond. Second one is a VOP, no bond.
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1: One sixty-eight.
0: Abandoned vehicle. It's gonna be in the parking lot of Pleasant Hill Baptist Church at 5. So, first member advised it's been there for a couple of days. They'd like to have an officer ticket. We'll have to take care of having it towed from the parking lot.
1: Copy.
0: What, 68? The complainant will not be on scene.
1: Copy. Is there a number on the card?
0: That's affirmative. He just wanted the car checked. He's actually at work.

0: 23. Want to check name and date of birth. Go ahead.
1: One for me.
0: The first is Christopher, last of Clark, 415-1999, 415-1999.
1: He's in service. That's not hard.
2: 23, I did not hear the last name. Something went by you.
0: Last name will be Clark, Charlie, Lima, Alpha, Romeo, Kilo.
2: Reese, Clark.

Christopher Clark of Clinton is ID only. He's negative locals and NCIC.

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0: 222. The two males have been released from the scene with a verbal warning. I'll be en route to the jail with one female.
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I'll eat a standby copy of Bolo. All units around North Devers, be on the lookout for a white Ford Focus. Was going under the speed limit, but was swerving into other lanes of traffic. Tag on the vehicle is 03425.

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1: Good.
0: 128. Possible disabled vehicle. I-75 on the northbound side, right around the 127 for a multicolored vehicle. Appears to be an elderly male.
1: Copy.

0: 164. Traffic complaint, Oak Ridge Highway, over Springs Highway, headed into Clinton. It's going to be a silver Toyota Highlander with Bolo from Oak Ridge all over the roadway.
1: 164 copy. Can you follow that to Clinton?
0: Copy.

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1: I'm out with Chevrolet van, Ford registration 1, Bravo, either Oscar or 0, Golf.
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He showed me service assist. 168 Center Main on scene until he finishes up. 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
1: Could you give me a call, please?

0: traffic complaint. It's going to be around 412 Lone Mountain Road, cross of Indian Gap. Caller advising it's been going on for the past 3 days. Group of juveniles driving reckless, leaving burnouts on the roadway. You're looking for a white BMW, a black Ford Mustang, and a gray car with a black bumper. Caller advised they started doing it about 5:30 this evening.
1: About the interrupt.
2: 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You can show me a service. I'll be around with them.
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1: 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Are you available for a call or you want me to hold it?
0: No, 1 minute.
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0: permits to see at 150 North Seaver, Clinton Howard, apartment 116, 1116, or 116, for a 62-year-old male that's fallen, is not injured.
1: And is there a responder? 150 North Seaver's apartment 116. Pretty safe.

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1: 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You can go show back in service, negative contact anything. I checked northbound and southbound. North Carolina.
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0: 31. I'm going to be traffic stop 700 block of Clinch Open. Going to be at the H&R block for final stop, Tennessee tag 742, Bravo Romeo Yankee Charlie, 742, Bravo Romeo Yankee Charlie, be on a light blue Hyundai Sonata.
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0: 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Can you confirm insurance on that deck?
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0: 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I got a Tennessee deal when you're ready. Go ahead. 160-566-358. 160-566-358. 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

31. Muhammad is going to be valid. He's negative. Locals, Knox, and NCIC. 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
1: 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It's going to be those apartments at the top of the hill. Go to apartment 2828. See if you can make contact. If there is a female there named Angela Harrell, Anderson County's got her fixing to be entered into NCIC as missing. Just trying to locate, see if she's there. Family's not spoken with her since the 16th. They said she may be hanging out around Clinton Towers, or last time she was seen was near PSI probation. It's a Angela Harrell, 1119 of 91. I can't run her right now because they're entering her and it will show a delayed hit. I'm going to see if I can pull up any descriptors.
2: 10-4.
1: It's going to be a white female, approximately 5'3", 125, brown hair, hazel eyes.
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0: I just sent all three of you all her latest booking pic from the 25th, or September of 25.
1: Photo to me as well.

35, you should have it. They're also saying she has a tattoo of TNT with flames on the lower leg. Last seen wearing a blue shirt and black pants.

the county's updated a picture, and I'm sending it to you all now.

0: 30 moments. This address is this and her actual address or just somewhere she frequents?
1: That is what is in our system of a given address. We're unsure of her last address.
0: Copy.